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0: Religion, friendly to libertarian thought, emotionally open, intellectually honest.
1: All a child.
0: Hugger, cuddler, bog lover, keyboard hacker, non-smoker, modest runner, art deco fan, occasional collector.
1: Oh, very old person.
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0: 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Would share Provence or domestic equivalent.
1: No one will want to use.
0: Seeks musically sensitive lady, 40-ish. I seek not wealth.

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1: I don't really sound like that, do I? How can the radio change my voice?

0: Ladies and gentlemen, if you'll take your seats, please. Our tour of the moon's famous Sea of Tranquility is about to begin.
1: A sightseeing tour on the moon. We at the Bendix Corporation believe it will happen, and before too many tomorrows go by. Already, our astronauts whirl through space nearly 200 miles high. Next thing you know, an unmanned vehicle will rove the moon's surface. Then a manned vehicle will explore it in detail. After that, you'll be there, if you want to be. The Tomorrow People at Bendix are helping to make these things possible, and more in the areas of national defense, aviation, space, oceanics, automotive, and manufacturing. To search, to discover, to develop, to broaden man's knowledge of the world he lives in and the universe around him. To make reality of imagination. This is Bendix, the Tomorrow People.

0: In the still of the night. In the still of the night.
1: In the still of the night.
0: In the still of the night. In the still of the night.
1: In the still of the night.
0: In the still of the night.

Baby, baby, baby, he's looking so cute. 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His eyes on fire.

0: Ghost Rider.
1: What? Yeah!
0: Yeah! You see all the truth? His eyes are on fire. His skull's a blazing.

Brick High School, Form 1L, May the 19th, 1967. Piece for matches, guitar, piano, cymbals, drum, and electronic machine. Composed by Marilyn Morris.

0: grew up in. It was the same house forever.
1: I have a hard time talking about the house, but it had a pretty, like, I would wake up.
0: Well, that house that I grew up in, it was the same house forever.
1: I have a hard time talking about the house, but it had a pretty, like, I would wake up, and there was a maple tree.

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I remember feeling from my earliest memories.

You are jumping. Puzzles. Books. You are jumping. You are jumping. You are jumping. You are jumping. You are jumping. You are jumping. You are jumping.

2 years ago, jumping. 2 years ago, jumping. 2 years ago, jumping. 2 years ago, jumping. 2 years ago, jumping. 2 years ago, jumping. 2 years ago, jumping. 2 years ago, jumping. 2 years ago, jumping. 2 years ago, jumping. 2 years ago, jumping. 2 years ago, jumping. 2 years ago, jumping. 2 years ago, jumping. 2 years ago, jumping. 2 years ago, jumping. 2 years ago, jumping. 2 years ago, jumping. 2 years ago, jumping. 2 years ago, jumping. 2 years ago, jumping. 2 years ago, jumping. 2 years ago, jumping. 2 years ago, jumping. 2 years ago, jumping. 2 years ago, jumping. 2 years ago, jumping. 2 years ago, jumping. 2 years ago, jumping. 2 years ago, jumping. 2 years ago, jumping. 2 years ago, jumping. 2 years ago, jumping. 2 years ago, jumping. 2 years

the simple purpose was to repeat a description in a different code. 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
1: 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Right, and when you come up, I do BBC, you see.

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2: I know, I'm sorry, it's just my
1: feet are
2: not quite.
1: We're recording this, it ought to be good.
3: This would give us a little more top.
0: Probably. Let's try again, right?
3: Does that make it any better, the roll any better, Daphne?
1: Yes, it could be a little louder.
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1: Ivor, could you get BBC very, very soft?
0: Yes.